0: You are listening FM 101 Radio Pakistan. FM 101. 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

0: 8 a.m. Pakistan Standard Time. Assalamu alaikum. Wednesday, 15th of Muharram al Haram, July the 1st, 2026. This is Radio Pakistan. The news read by Daman Zaman. The headlines. The Deputy Prime Minister has directed the relevant institutions to adopt global best practices to meet the needs of special children. The Pakistan Armed Forces have destroyed 4 rudimentary drones launched by the Afghan Taliban regime into Balochistan. The Minister for Climate Change has emphasized on constructing water reservoirs to address the country's water and energy challenges.
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1: One PM Pakistan Standard Time. Assalamu alaikum. This is Radio Pakistan. The news read by Asma Hafiz. First, the headlines. Prime Minister has directed to expedite work on welfare projects for overseas Pakistanis. Deputy Prime Minister has reviewed preparations for the 9th OIC Ministerial Conference on Women to be held in Islamabad on 12th of this month. ISPR says Pakistan Armed Forces remain fully vigilant and capable of defending every inch of the motherland. Pakistan has called for strengthening mandate of the United Nations Relief and Works Agency for Palestine refugees.
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Assalamu alaikum. This is Radio Pakistan. The news read by Tanveer Baloch. First, the headlines. Prime Minister has directed to expedite work on welfare programs initiated for overseas Pakistanis. Federal Board of Revenue has achieved annual tax collection target of over 13 trillion rupees for fiscal year 2026. Foreign Office has rejected baseless statement by Indian Ministry of External Affairs on Pakistan's legitimate actions against terrorist infrastructure in Afghanistan. Pakistan and India today exchanged lists of prisoners in each other's custody. Now the news in detail. Prime Minister Mohammad Shehbaz Sharif has directed to expedite work on welfare projects initiated for overseas Pakistanis. He was talking to Chairman Board of Governors of Overseas Pakistanis Foundation, Sayyid Qamar Raza, and Managing Director of Zal Bhatti in Islamabad today.

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2: 6 p.m. Pakistan Standard Time. Assalamu alaikum. This is Radio Pakistan. The news read by Daman Zaman. The headlines. The Prime Minister has directed all the federal and the provincial ministries to adopt a comprehensive strategy to effectively deal with the upcoming monsoon season. The Federal Board of Revenue has achieved the annual tax collection target of 13 trillion rupees for the fiscal year 2026. The Planning Minister inaugurated the Uran Pakistan Overseas Pakistanis Summer Scholars Program in Islamabad today. The Foreign Office has rejected the baseless statement by the Indian Ministry of External Affairs on Pakistan's legitimate actions against the terrorist infrastructure in Afghanistan. In the Indian illegally occupied Jammu and Kashmir, the Indian forces in their unabated acts of state terrorism martyred 18 Kashmiris during the last 6 months. The second semi-final of the ICC Women's T20 World Cup will be played between England and South Africa in London tomorrow.
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0: 9 p.m. Pakistan Standard Time. Assalamu alaikum. This is Radio Pakistan, the news read by Zahra Sikandar. First, the headlines. Prime Minister has directed all federal and provincial ministers to adopt a comprehensive strategy to effectively deal with upcoming monsoon season. Today, 9th OIC Ministerial Conference on Women will start in Islamabad on 12th of this month. Federal Board of Revenue has achieved annual tax collection target of 13 trillion rupees for fiscal year 2026. Foreign Office has rejected baseless statement by Indian Ministry of External Affairs on Pakistan's legitimate actions against terrorist infrastructure in Afghanistan. In Indian illegally occupied Jammu and Kashmir, Indian forces in their unabated acts of state terrorism martyred 18 Kashmiris during last 6 months.
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0: 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I have a faith on my sister too. Even though I cannot resist her, true. I have a faith on my mom, who can never do me no wrong. I have a faith on my brother, who can treat me like no other. But most of all, I have my faith in you. Faith is all we have. You and I.
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